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Number one for new country, Bill 95.3. It's Tyler Hubbard. It is called 5'9". Tyler and BK rumored to be working on some new FGL country. I'm here for it. Alexandra K. now.

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1: 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Sit tight. Make sure you stay close to Instagram, too. It's at Wayne D and Tay.

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1: And want to thank you for hanging out. Tay, I know you got positivity lined up here. What do we got?
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1: Can't wait to hear all about it. 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
2: 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Here's my song, Boston. On a

0: Hey guys, it's I Heart Country on The Verge artist Stella Lefty. 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
1: As Kenny Chesney, his new one is called Carry On. My name is Wayne D. Excited. I'll actually be in Vegas this weekend to see Kenny's Sphere show. Can't wait for that. Here's Zach John King. The song is Get to Drinkin'.

say so. Bill 95. Hey, it's Bobby Bones. Tomorrow morning, 9 a.m., we're going to kick off your weekend. The Friday morning dance party. Then at 9:20, our most popular game, Easy Trivia. 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

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Now, I know it's Friday, and that's already really good news, but how about a good news story to go on top of that? 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
1: 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We're a late night family. And Granger Smith is the voice that keeps the night going strong. Thanks for riding with us here on After Midnight with Granger Smith.

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1: 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Joking, of course.
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4: The save the date is like, I said, this is a save the date, but I didn't even put the date on there when I sent him the invitation. It will be a ginormous undertaking. It's going to be a big party. There will be fishing. There will be golfing. There will be climbing of trees. There will be coffee. There will be Advil. There will be IV. Vitamin C, glutathione, skydiving, bungee jumping. It's going to be a blowout.
1: Honestly, sounds so fun. 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
8: Welcome to Friday. It's After Midnight, everybody. I'm your host, Granger Smith. Hour number two starts right now. Whatever the reason you're up late or up early, I'm just glad you're with me. I've got good country music to play for you all hour. And I've got this question. As we look back on America's 250th anniversary, what do you think these next 250 should look like? What should we be believing about the next 250? 866-607-8383 is my number. I want to get your opinion. I've also got Earl Dibbles Jr., the country boy with a dumb criminal story to tell us. Yes, it's a packed hour. Hour number two starts right now.

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1: 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Won't you stay for a while?

0: 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We've got someone who stays connected to Nashville just for you. Her name is Ann Hudson. Ann, what do you got coming up in Nashville news?
1: I tell you, Granger, nothing impresses me more than someone that, like, takes control of their life, and that's exactly what's happening with Nate Smith. I'll explain coming up in your Nashville news next.

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Continuing this conversation, talking about your favorite national park. 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
1: Hey, Ranger. It's me, Manuel, from Rio Hondo, Texas. Saying that you have a good music, and it keeps me up all night. Thank you, buddy.
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1: A group of police officers caught playing bingo on the job. 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This one involved actual crimes. Earl Dibbles is going to be here to share this dumb criminal story with us next.

105.3. A little known fact here. 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

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I brought this up last hour, talking about your favorite national park. Everyone's got an opinion about this. 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
1: I'm

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That one. Now let's play Morgan Wallen. Here is Don't

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And give me two songs. I'm going to get you your daily dose of randomness. 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Or you could say, Dusty, no. That next. Jason Aldean right now.

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Oh, well, back to the fridge. 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

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Hey, it's Bobby Bones. 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

0: Your home for the Bobby Bone Show, Bill 95.3. And I'm telling you, I feel like every day there's a new study like, oh, I got to worry about this now. I'm not getting enough sleep, so this is going to happen. Oh, I'm not moving enough, so it's like every day there's something new. Most recent one talks about not getting enough sleep, even just losing an hour of sleep, linked to weight gain. According to this study, people who slept about 80 minutes less each night for 6 weeks gained an average of 1 pound. Great. So wait, that says 80 minutes though. What if I'm only losing like 45? Some nights I just don't sleep, you know? Or if you got young kids, when my kids were little, I never slept. Maybe 3 hours a night. There's something else to worry about. Try to get some sleep. It's good for you, apparently.
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1: Friday is here. Gearing up for the weekend. Said you're having a nice little barbecue this weekend. 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
2: 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Yeah.
1: There you go. 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
1: 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We had John Stamos from Full House. 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

0: 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And today is iHeart Country World Premiere Music Day. Brand new song from Tucker Wetmore, After One. We got Stella Lefty first.
1: 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Is it dream come true to have my song on the radio? It's still crazy to say. Here's my song, Boston. On a train.

0: 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And that was my song, Boston.
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And I do love iHeart Country World Premiere Music Days. That is Tucker Wetmore. Who told you that? 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

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And Thomas Rhett officially with his star on the Music City Walk of Fame. 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

Bill 95.3. Coming up on the 17th, Luke Bryan is turning 50. Apparently, he sent out birthday invitations to his party. Sent one to Blake Shelton with no date and no address on where it's at. Totally trolling Blake. I love it. Country, and she knows it.

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Bill 95.3, number one for new country. And we have made it to the end of this long week. You know, the week after a long three-day holiday weekend is always extra long, and that was this week. But yeah, there's light at the end of the tunnel here. We'll celebrate the weekend coming up here shortly. Co Wetzel now, it's High Road.

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1: Kane and Caitlin Brown, that's Thank God. It's Casper. Hope you have a great Friday. And I'm going to bring Monday up here for a second, but it's for a good reason, because starting Monday, it's the $1,000 Great American Fill-Up. We're giving you 9 chances every weekday to win $1,000, and you can use that money to fill your gas tank up over and over again all summer long. I know gas prices are high right now, but that $1,000 will put a lot of free gas in your tank. So listen to win starting Monday morning at 9 a.m. Right?
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3: Hey, it's Zuko and Kayla. 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

0: Hey guys, it's I Heart Country on The Verge artist Stella Lefty. And that was my song, Boston.
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2: 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Tap right on that. That's our talkback mic. And make a request. Nicole checked in for this one. Luke Combs, it's Beer Never Broke My Heart. Happy

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Real connection, real emotion, and yeah, a few mistakes. 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Actually, lots of mistakes. 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

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Welcome back, Tucker Wetmore. That's the iHeart Country world premiere of Tucker's brand new song. It's called Who Told You That? Playing that one for you all day long today. Let me know what you think of it. I should boozy right now. Bar song Tipsy is on.

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1: I'm Casper. Thanks for making us part of your Friday afternoon. So we're talking about a movie you can watch anytime it's on TV, even with the commercials. You still watch it. Tyler, what's it for you? What are you watching?
2: Pulp Fiction. I've actually seen it on TV more times than not, so I'm more used to the TV edit version of it.
1: Yeah, and when they're going to go to commercial break, right? Yep. Pulp Fiction, that's a good one. Can't argue with that. What about you? A movie you watch anytime it's on TV, no matter what, commercials and all, and edits too. More of your answers are on the way next.
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0: 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It's getting wild out there, y'all. 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
1: 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Kane Brown now, his new one. It's Woman. Hey, it's not.

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1: Yeah, that was a long week. The weeks after the long holiday weekends are always the longest, but we've made it. It's now official. Welcome to the weekend. It's Casper with Parmalee now and Take My Name. Take my

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1: And good luck to these guys. They are staring down number one on the country airplay chart. We could be celebrating this being a number one song for these two next week. We'll keep you posted. Corey Kent, Cole Wetzel, it's Rocky Mountain Low.

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number one for New Country, Bill 95.3. I'm Casper. Have a great Friday night. And don't forget that Monday, the $1,000 Great American Fill-Up's going to kick off. 9 chances every weekday to win $1,000 to use towards your gas. That's a lot of free gas coming your way. 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
2: First, we start things out with our girl Megan Maroney, who is apparently launching a new perfume line. I thought this was so cool. It's called Calliope. And in a statement, she said she spent the last year and a half hard crafting the concept, scent, and design of Calliope. She said songwriting has been a way of making sense of her life's highs and lows. Every song she writes.

0: Bites comes with a real moment, a feeling, a memory, and her hope is that the fragrance does the same thing. Her new perfume line will be arriving in retail stores later this summer. All right, next, Eric Church premiered a previously unreleased song on night 3 of his Red Rock shows, and most of the audience missed it entirely. He debuted the studio version of his song, On the Road, which had previously only been heard live since he first played it about 3 years ago. So you may be thinking, how can you debut a studio recording at a live concert? Well, Eric Church has been known to do things suddenly without any warning. So prior to his live performance on Wednesday night, the PA system played the previously unheard studio version of On the Road. But now everybody's asking, when can fans get their hands on it? And in sad news from the Mark Chestnut camp, our prayers and thoughts are going out to them. Mark's bass player, Dave Sturman, passed away in between shows while they were in the middle of a tour. Dave was 55 years old and had just celebrated his birthday 3 years prior to his passing on July 5th. Reports say that Dave Sturman passed away in his sleep on the tour bus, but according to his Facebook, a memorial service will take place on August 2nd in Nashville. That's your iHeartCountry Roundup with
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